0: Hi, Phyllis. Gee, your garden looks nice. Wish mine was like this.
1: Well, Jean, have you heard of KLM Concreting and Soil Yard in Golf Course Road?
0: Yes, I have. But they only do driveways and other professional jobs, don't they?
1: No, they also have landscaping materials, bobcat and backhoe, excavator and truck hire.
0: Really?
1: And that's not all. They will clean up your block, pools, and they also do concrete removal.
0: Do they do all of that? I knew they had garden supplies, but all this as well?
1: Yes, they are very professional and have very affordable rates. In fact, they have the best prices in town and the largest range of landscaping material in stock. Kevin says, one call, we do it all.
0: Okay, have you got his number?
1: Yes, it's 53825002. Plus their mobile, 043-8820269.
0: Well, thanks for that, Phyllis. I know what we'll do. Hop on my bike. Let's go out there and have a look around.
1: Yeah, let's do that. It's 140 Golf Course Road, Haven. Hey, Jean, do you know they have the largest plant nursery in Horsham? KLM are proud sponsors of Triple H 96.5 FM.
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Well, good morning and welcome to Inside Out, a program that's proudly brought to you by the Horsham and District Uniting Churches. I'm Jean Darnell and I'm here this morning to present Inside Out to you. You are listening then to Never Grow Old from Lynn Harvey and Owen Mack, and as usual, David Meese open the program up with the theme song, or our theme song, Inside Out. Coming up for you, I've got Ray Bolts, and this is The Anchor Holds.

And that was Ray Bolt there with When the Anchor, the Anchor Holds. Alrighty, the August meeting for the Ladies Afternoon Fellowship is at 12 noon tomorrow at the Victoria Hotel. So if you can, those of you who belong to the Ladies Afternoon Fellowship can jog along. I'm sure many of you can still jog along to trot up. Go to, whatever words you want to use. I'm just feeling a little bit cheeky this morning. I don't know why. Anyway, you can go to the Vic Hotel for at 12 noon for a luncheon. And we're wondering if you've given your names to Lynn Mann yet. Anyway, because Lynn needs to do the bookings for you. So contact Lynn if you haven't given your name, or if you don't think your name is on the list to go and you are going. And please remember the cakeless cake stall. You put your money in an envelope and you give it to Elizabeth, please. Alrighty. Your next meeting after that is 1st of September at 1:30 in the meeting room. But your meeting tomorrow will be at the Vic Hotel. Region 1, you're going to meet also on Wednesday the 12th of August. You're going to meet there at 10 a.m. at Region, at the Lutheran Homes Community Centre. And, this seems to be a popular choice. I guess we've got a few people who won't have to walk very far, will we, in there? And God bless you all if you're listening this morning. I miss your company, some of you, that I know very well. Might even mention the proper dollar lady. Anyway, I know very well. Might even mention the proper dollar lady. Anyway,

and all proceeds go into projects supported by MAG. Mission Action Group is the MAG. And so please keep that in mind for Sunday the 16th of August in Horsham. Now on Sunday the 23rd of August, the Sunday afternoon family fellowship will meet at the Horsham Sports and Community Club at 11:30 for the fellowship over lunch. And please note the change date due to the district service being on the 16th. Alrighty, what else can I mention to you at this stage? I don't think there's anything else I can mention to you at this stage. So how about if we, you know, I love the way where we go. Well, I've got Sharon Haisley for you, and I hope you enjoy this one from Sharon. And she wrote a couple of gospel numbers, and and the one, Lord, Take My Hand, I'll play for you now.

0: And that should be our prayer. Lord, take my hand. Okay, coming up now, I've got Russell Dunlop. I know we had him last week, but we've got him again this week. So if you like to sit back, take your coffee, and have a listen to Russell.
1: Thanks, Louise. That story from Matthew goes a long way to helping us understand why we want to connect with Jesus. Why we have a desire to follow him and follow his example and to connect with God. We know from the story that Jesus had just heard of the death of John the Baptist, his cousin, one of the key people in Jesus' life, the man who had baptized him, the man who had come out of the desert to bring Jews a new understanding that following God was more than knowing a set of rules. Following God was about and John provided a path for many to repent from their past and start new lives, focused on the love of God and the need to be truly connected to God. John laid a lot of the groundwork for Jesus' ministry. And Jesus has just found out that John has been put to death for no logical reason. Naturally, he wants to be alone, to contemplate, to grieve. So he asks his disciples to take him away from the crowds. So they board a fishing boat and sail across the bay to a desert or deserted place to be alone. And we can understand that because there's times that each of us have those periods where we just want to be alone and reflect. There will always be times when we will question our faith and wonder if it all makes sense. And that's a natural thing to do in our faith journey all the time, trying to make sure that everything makes sense and finding our place in it. There are times when we need to face the big questions alone, to spend time alone with God one on one, just as Jacob did. For those of you who have read the Old Testament reading, Jacob had required huge wealth, but his real wealth came when he faced God alone and was able to reconcile with Esau. Jesus would have been in a similar situation. He would have to have been concerned for his own safety in that climate. He just needed time to take stock. He knew the path that he wanted to take. But now was the time to reflect, to make sure the path that he had chosen was still available and still achievable. But from the reading, we get to understand he didn't get much time to do that. As the boat arrived at this isolated spot, a massive crowd is there to greet him. It says a lot about the impact he was having with the people at that time. The crowd would have been full of all sorts of people. Some would have heard him speak many times and just wanted to get more of his new style teaching. Some would have heard all about him from their friends and were eager to get their first look at him. Some would have been there to be healed because everyone had heard the stories of these amazing healings that he was able to do with people. Or they might have brought someone else to be healed. And some would have been scribes or Pharisees trying to find fault with Jesus. And that's the mix of the crowd we've got on that hill on that day. 5,000 men. And I can't help but adding there's obviously a lot of women and children, probably a few children there as well. Obviously one child who shared his meal. What does Jesus do in that situation? In the boat, seeing the crowd when he wants to be alone. How does he feel? And we know that he simply had compassion. At a time when he had to be fearful for his own safety, a time when his world had changed dramatically, he has compassion for the crowd. So Jesus and his disciples spend the rest of the day working among the crowd that is hungry for healing parables and healing action, hungry for a new way of life. As each of us would have been if we had been in that crowd. Wouldn't it have been lovely to have been in that crowd? Wow. Wow. Just thinking about it gives me bubbles inside. Amongst the masses in the desert, time gets away. And the disciples realize it's getting late and the people are hungry. Now, there's many, many angles that we can take with this story. But the one that fits best with me is the one that I'm going to lead us with now. But I am happy that any one of you might have a different understanding of what actually happened on that day. And I am quite happy to say you may be right. There's nothing wrong with accepting a miracle. But Jesus is adamant that the crowd can be fed. The disciples get the crowd in order. But Jesus knows that many have food with them. Many have been following Jesus for a long time and would have been prepared for a long day. But some would have come unequipped for a long stay in isolation and would have been quite hungry. So Jesus takes a small offering, 5 loaves and 2 fish, blesses the loaves and the fish, breaks it up, and the disciples start to distribute it. Now, I'm not sure if we'd have had that opportunity to be in the crowd. Actually, I am pretty sure that if we were in the crowd and we had food with us, we couldn't have helped but want to share it with everybody else. We have something to share, and I think we would have done it automatically. Jesus has blessed the food and shown us how to go about it. The example of Jesus would have been too powerful not to share. And surprise, surprise, everyone is fed. And there is heaps left over. It is a miracle. So how does that change our thinking as we look at the distribution of wealth in the world? If this version is how it happened, then I want to quote William Barclay. It was not a miracle of the multiplication of loaves and fishes. It was the miracle of the changing of selfish people into generous people at the touch of Christ. It was the miracle of the birth of love in grudging hearts. It was the miracle of changed men and women with something of Christ inside them that banished their selfishness. If this is so, then in the realest sense, Christ fed them with himself and sent his Spirit to dwell within their hearts. A miracle of compassion. The masses are empowered to embrace the Spirit of Jesus, just as we are today. But whatever we are experiencing today, there are many places in the world that would love to be in our situation here in the Wimmera in Australia. And if we are to truly live life, we need to participate in life as Jesus did, as he taught his disciples to, and as the masses were able to do on that hillside. That group of people on the hillside is only a small representative group when looking at the whole world. But they show what can be achieved when we embrace the life of Jesus Christ. And the world now needs millions of people to take on the same essence of Jesus. We're looking for the Jesus movement to rise among the world. The world needs to be filled with compassion, filled with love, and filled with understanding. This story reminds us that whatever our gifts are, no matter how small, they can be used for enormous good and can be multiplied many times over. We simply need to embrace the very essence of Jesus Christ, that essence on display on the hillside. Jesus is looking at each of us with the same compassion that he had on that day. And he is simply saying, anything is possible with a little faith. Amen. Our next

And we have been listening to Carter and Carter there with a song called God Mends Broken Things. And before that we had Shane Tesca with My Saviour, My God. Coming up for you now, I will have another one from Owen Blundell for you. And this one is called Turn the Other Cheek.

And that was Owen Blundell there with Turn the Other Cheek. Well, coming up after this, I believe Les will be in with Making Connections, and Di will be in at midday with Reminiscing with Di, and then we've got Let the Bands Play with after that at 2, and Susan's in with Rock and Roll at 3, and then Monday Unwind with Nooch tonight. Oh boy, this can be a good program. She certainly does do something different, doesn't she? And by all means, tune in and give her a buzz and let her know she's most welcome here. She's a busy lady, but she's fitting in a program now and then for us, so that's great. Coming up, I've got Charlie Lansbury and You've Got a Friend.

Well, well, well, folks, how are we today? That is the question. It's Monday morning and you've got me again. Aren't you lucky? I would say you are, but then again, chances are that you're not lucky. Put it that way. Anyway, it's me. I'm Les Power. This is 3HHH that you're listening to. Of course, you know that. And may I say, what a nice drop of rain we had last night, eh? It's been cold, it's been wet, been windy, it's been everything, and then we had a beautiful sunny day. Well, I thought it was a beautiful sunny day yesterday, and then we had topped it off with a bit of rain last night. What more can you want? That's for sure. But a bright and sunny day today, that's what we need. Rain at night and the sun during the day. Fantastic. We'd out to some of those coastal areas and also some of those tropical areas that people seem to go to on a regular basis. Why? I don't know, because we have got just about everything that we need, if not in Victoria, but in Australia. But people still see the need to go overseas. Anyway, that's the way it goes. We won't get into that. Anything I do say here on this channel, if you disagree with me, that's okay, all right? But it's my opinion and my opinion only, okay? It's not necessarily the opinion of this station. So please, if you've got a bitch with what I say, yeah, feel free to turn me off until 12 o'clock and then come back on at 12, because Di Trotter will be on at 12. So if you don't like what I say, feel free to disagree. Look, I have no issues with people disagreeing with what I say, because I disagree with a lot of things other people say. So it's only fair that people can disagree and I listen to the disagreements, okay? Just putting it out there, it's now 20 minutes past the hour of 11. What did I do today? I have put on... What did I put on? Yeah, we are the Seekers. We are Australian. Very, very... What can I say? Fantastic music from the 60s with the Seekers, because they were, and they still are to a lot of people, that group that just created Australiana, if I can say that. They did. They were out there. They put us out there. But they epitomised what Australia stood for and what we as Australian people, and I mean all of us, not white Australians, not black Australians, not, you know, none of that crap. We are Australian, and that's what we've got to realise. We're here, we live in one country, and it's us. We are us. If some other foreign power would like to just roll down, bounce over to the islands like they tried to do in the 40s and take us over, you know, we've got to stick together. We've got to be one. I'm not a fan of Donald Trump in America. I'm not. No, I think what he does is, at times, and like he's been doing for the past 3 months, putting the world at risk. But, you know, we've got to stand alone too. We're out here. We're an island. Yes, and yes, people say we can't be an island, but we can be an island. We have got everything that everybody else has got, but we don't use it for ourselves. We have the tendency to sell it to other countries and then import it back. How stupid can that be? But anyway, politicians have done it. We don't use it for ourselves. We have the tendency to sell it to other countries and then import it back. How stupid can that be? But anyway.

0: we can put a name to the face to when it comes to the party, One Nation Party, other than Pauline Hanson, which is good. We actually need a contest here against the Labor Party, okay? We really need a contest. Like, let's be honest, at the moment, and for the past, three terms, they've been able to do what they wanted to do because we, as a community, as a state, have voted them back in and we gave them that many seats at the last election, they could do whatever they like. And that was a concern then, it's a concern now, but hopefully if some people can get their heads together and we can sort of limit their numbers in Parliament, or even kick them out would be even better, that would shake them up. But realistically, what have we got to put in their place? The Libs, well, they stand up. The National Party, we don't hear much of, and it's really sad because it's supposed to be the Liberal National Party. And then with One Nation coming along, will that stir the possum? Will One Nation become part of the other three parties? I don't know. Anyway, let's not get political about this. Gene's here keeping an eye on me. But I have to say, Gene, that microphone is far too far away from me because it's not registering.
1: You're moving backwards and forwards.
0: Well, I really can't sit like this with my like a goose.
1: No.
0: So that's the sad part about it. I've just noticed that, that's all.
1: I've been watching the levels, mate. They seem to be good.
0: So
1: you can do that, right?
0: Oh, yeah, I've done that. I've pushed it up there before, but when I'm sitting here in a comfortable position, it wasn't working. But anyway, that's for the Brains Trust here at the studio. I'm just one of the plebs. I just come along and and cause issues at times. I really do. Anyway, folks, it's great to be back for the day. I don't know whether I'm here next week or whether I'm working next week, but that doesn't matter. There's always someone around, but I will, at this stage, put in a plug for us, because I do it on a regular basis, but I just found an old note here that was here on the desk, and I thought it was. It's Wanted Presenters, your community radio station. This is written, okay, so it's not me just making this up. Triple H 96.5 FM is desperate for new presenters. We're always desperate for new presenters because we are the best radio station here in Horsham. We have a wonderful group of dedicated quality presenters, but there aren't enough of them to go around. 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We provide the training and support to get you proficient, and it's not as technical as you think, because I can do it, so it can't be that technical. 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The girls here do a fantastic job. They really do, in training you up and then assisting you once you do get to the radio. They'll be here with you for the first, I think it's 3 or 4 weeks. So, as you know, they just give you that support when you first go on. So the phone number here is 0407 340 496. So please help us out. If you like your music and you want to put your music on, instead of playing at home as loud as you possibly can and upsetting the neighbours, come in here, learn how to do it, put it on air and spread your word with everybody over the radio. It's a great atmosphere here, fantastic people, and as I said, we are trying to be, if not the best radio station in Horsham. Okay, 26 minutes past 11. Making Connections is the program now. Let's play a little bit of music so you don't have to put up with me anymore.

0: Okay, folks, yes, that was a quick one. I thought I'd just put that one in because I was talking. And I've just been talking to Jean again. Look, there's something very important going on, and it goes on once a month here in Horsham. It's the Horsham Country Music at the RSL. I've noticed the posters up on the wall at times and never really given it much of a plug, but this time I will, because August the 29th is the next one, but folks, you've got to have to travel across the Warwick Nabeel. You don't really want to do that, but for this one only, I believe, August the 29th, it's somebody's birthday, that is, but I'm not quite sure whose. Warwick Nabeel. Whereabouts in Warwick Nabeel?
1: Palace Hotel.
0: At the Palace Hotel. Geez, that place has been a live place for many, many years. I remember when I was playing football for Minyip and we played Warwick Nabeel, we always had a night out at the Palace Hotel after the game. So that's going back 50-odd years, that is. Blimey, Teddy. But anyway, Warwick Nabeel's on the 29th of August, so we miss out this month. But be prepared, because if you don't go to Warwick Nabeel, to the Palace Hotel on the 29th, it's not as if we're giving them an ad. Be prepared, because on Thursday and Friday, the 3rd and 4th of September, the dinner show's on the Thursday night here at Horsham, and so is the morning show next morning. So that's at the RSL, but you do have to make bookings for that. So it's the 3rd and 4th of September, and the phone number down the bottom.
1: Can I give you the phone number? It's 5382.
0: Oh, 5222.
1: Yep.
0: Oh, that's a bit different. So it's a good thing.
1: So that number again is 5382522.
0: It's a good thing Jean's here, because we would have given him the other number. But anyway, folks, look, that's what's happened. So please, if you don't go to Warwick Nabeel, and we suggest you do go if you're really, you know, into country music, go to Warwick Nabeel, and the following week we are here, back in Horsham on Thursday the 3rd of September and Friday the 4th of September. So please support country music and come along to the RSL.
1: And who's going to be at the RSL?
0: Oh, Jed. That's a different name, isn't it? Jed.
1: Yeah.
0: Jed and Trudy Hintz.
1: Hintz, yep.
0: Hintz, is it?
1: Yeah.
0: Yeah. Okay, so that's Anne Christine Clifford. So, Jean, you know about this, seeing you're here. I'll turn your mic on.
1: Oh, you're
0: going
1: to turn my mic on, mate?
0: I'll do that.
1: Whoops, I nearly fell to the floor. Somebody's
0: well,
1: been
0: don't
1: sitting
0: do that.
1: On a low chair, mate. Oh, gee, that's the way we go, isn't it?
0: Oh, but anyway, yep. Jeannie's been a part of this Horsham Country Music for I don't know how long, so... And it's a bit different me having somebody in the audience that can actually talk back to me or talk with me, you see. So Jeannie's here. Jeannie, tell us about the Horsham Country Music and what you've been doing and what you'd like to do.
1: Well, over at Warwick Nabeel on the 29th of August, it's evening show, I think, evening show, afternoon show. I haven't got the...
0: A exact, show anyway.
1: Yes, the show over there. It's in the local paper. Last Friday, the article. The reason I haven't got the date, I don't want to give you the wrong date or time, but I know it's the 29th of August, and that's at the Palace Hotel, and it'll be the Austins that'll be performing there. And in Horsham, as Les has been alluding to, we've got Jed and Trudy Hintz at the RSL on Thursday the 3rd of September and Friday the 4th of September. And that's for Morning Melodies. And along with the Jed and Trudy, we've got Christine Clifford, an up-and-coming singer-songwriter that's doing very well for herself. And that booking, again, the details, is 5382522. So
0: that's lovely.
1: If they can get hold of all that and...
0: And do something with
1: along.
0: It.
1: Yeah, it'd be great. It'd be great to have... Jed and Trudy are very well known in the country music industry. They do the Thaga Mingus.
0: Do the
1: country
0: what?
1: I can't get my tongue around it there. See, you deliberately did that. Thaga Mingda. Country music festival.
0: Very good.
1: So, yeah, they are well and truly known in the country music industry in Australia.
0: That's nice. That is. How long have you been tied up with country music, Trudy?
1: Oh, only a couple of years. Maybe three, four.
0: Yeah?
1: In
0: is that decades you're talking about?
1: Oh, I've been a country music fan since I was knee-high to a grasshopper.
0: You're not much taller now.
1: No. That's what happened, you see. That's what happened, mate. The country music got to me.
0: So it's still alive and well here in town?
1: It needs to be revamped.
0: Yep.
1: And we need a little bit. We like to encourage people to come along. And it's unfortunately, the younger ones don't come to this kind of music as much as what the older generation who grew up with it and enjoy it. So, it's...
0: I know the feeling, because me being a rock and roller sort of thing, over the years sort of thing, have seen the same decline in numbers because the young people just weren't around when the music came out.
1: And they turn around and have their headbanging music now, and they walk along the streets with their... You can hear it, and in the cars for him particularly, you can hear
0: it. Yeah, hear it everywhere, sort of thing. But you know, we were the same when rock and roll was about way back then. We were the same.
1: Speak for yourself, Les.
0: Oh, you mightn't have been, but I was a headbanger way back then with rock and roll. But with me, it sort of carried on into my later years as well, sort of thing, as we had the 25th birthday rock and roll for the Horsham Rockers there not long ago, sort of thing. And it was good to see the people that had been there previously. But the disappointing part about it was there's no one now in their... Oh, well, there might be one or two in their 20s and 30s, maybe 40s, that are actually doing it as well.
1: Yeah.
0: Because they haven't seen it, done it, and haven't heard it.
1: And the other thing is, if you try to get volunteers to do that sort of thing now, you're really struggling.
0: You've got to be a part of the club to do it.
1: Yeah,
0: that's
1: you've got
0: sure,
1: to be able to be... And you have to have it in your veins.
0: It's a bit like everything else with volunteers. All clubs need volunteers to survive. It's as simple as that. And if you haven't got them, it makes it very, very difficult. But then again, that's where your membership comes into it as well, sort of thing. Your members become volunteers. It's the same with any footy netball club, any golf club, any other club or any other businesses around that wants to survive. Yeah. You've got to have those people that we call volunteers.
1: Yeah, well, see, in netball and football clubs, you've got more chance because it's the generations are continuing in that. Whereas if, say, something like the food bank, and pardon me for mentioning the food bank, but for people with, you know, like that, they're struggling to get volunteers because it's been an older generation that initiated it and the younger ones are working still.
0: Yeah.
1: And so you haven't got that link to take over, and that's sad because a lot of voluntary organisations are really struggling.
0: Yeah, that's a fact. And look, here I'm proud to say that with Triple H over the years that I've been always trying to plug volunteers, and what I try to do, and I don't think I've got much of a response, but out there, if people could just ring in and tell us who they volunteer for, we can give them a plug.
1: Mm.
0: And try to assist, get numbers for them, but also just give them a plug, the fact that they are doing something for the community.
1: Yep.
0: As a volunteer, they may not like the word volunteer. I don't see why not, but a lot of people would just think that they're doing it because they're a club member or something like that. Yep. But realistically, they're a volunteer. So if there are people out there, or clubs out there, or any organisation that needs volunteers, that has volunteers, if they can let us know here, we can give you a plug. It's as simple as that. Costs you nothing for a plug for your club or whatnot, because you've got volunteers, but you need more volunteers. Okay?
1: Yeah, we certainly do.
0: Give us a ring here on 53811011. If it goes to message bank, feel free to leave a message, and somebody, one of the girls here, will no doubt be in contact with you. We'll take down your particulars. We'll give you a plug the following week. Okay, all good. Thanks, Jenny. Liz. I better play some music now. That's what I'm here for. That's what I get paid for.
1: You're making connection, mate.
0: Trying. Here we go. Bit of music, folks.

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Well, there you go, folks. I'm not a sore loser after all in relation to that. I had to play the Collingwood theme song because, you know, they've been giving us that flick over the last two or three years, and they're not travelling all that well at the moment. They're trying. With us blokes, well, we haven't done really well over the last couple

Good afternoon and welcome to Reminiscing This Afternoon with Di. Great to have your company and thank you to the Little River Band there for our opening theme and the track, of course, called Reminiscing, and it's from the album The Very Best of the Little River Band. Current temperature outside is, well, I guess a fairly mild 12 degrees, heading for a top today just of 13, and there is the possibility of a shower this afternoon, so perhaps pop an umbrella into the car or wherever you're off to. For tomorrow, partly cloudy and 13 degrees, and Wednesday, partly cloudy, 12 degrees. Next fine day scheduled for Friday. Well, coming up in our program today, we have a number of guest artists for you who had or would have had a birthday this past week. And they include Paul Anker, Kate Bush, Tony Bennett, Gina G, and many more. Today, the 3rd of August, is Tony Bennett and Gina G's birthdays. But to start us off in our program today, we have a group called Boys to Men. And a member of that group, Wayne Morris, was a member of that group. Let me see. I've got some information here for you. Here we go. Nope, can't find what I'm looking for. It's updating. That's all right. We'll leave it with that just for the moment. And we'll come back when the computer is updated. Wayne was born on the 29th of July. Back in 1973, and was part of that wonderful Boys to Men group. And let's enjoy a track from them. This is called I'll Make Love to You, and this was at the top of the US charts back in 1994. Please enjoy it, won't you?

Reminiscing with Di. Mondays, noon till 2pm, features songs from artists from the 60s to the 80s who've had birthdays this past week. Triple H, great music, great station.

that was Meatloaf there. And a great track called I'll Do Anything for Love, But I Won't Do That. A top 10 hit back in September of 1993, spent 8 weeks at number one. Before that, we had Seal with Kiss from a Rose. It spent 6 weeks at number one in 1995. And of course, we opened with Boys to Men, I'll Make Love to You. Top of the pop charts back in October of 1994, 2 weeks at number one. And the reason we did that was because Wania Morris was born on the 29th of July back in 1973, best known, of course, as a member of the R&B group Boys to Men. And It was formed in 19... I'm just trying to look here. Boys to Men. Because I think they're still active. 1988. He's, as I said, part of the Boys to Men group, and there's still three of them that perform together. He also competed in the 22nd season of Dancing with the Stars, and we enjoyed his contribution to that track, as I said, called I'll Make Love to You. His fellow members, of course, of Boys to Men, Michael McCary, Nathan Morris, Sean Stockman, Mark Nelson and George Baldy III. And now they're currently, originally formed in 1985, they're currently a trio, Nathan Morris, Wania Morris and tenor Sean Stockton. Great to have that there. 28 minutes past 12. And up next we have Paul Anka and

we've got certainly music from a number of eras these days. Paul was born on the 30th of July back in 1941, and he's a Canadian and American singer, songwriter and actor, and his songs include Diana, You Are My Destiny, Lonely Boy, Put Your Head on My Shoulder, You're Having My Baby, and My Way. Born in Ottawa, Ontario in Canada, and let's enjoy his... I did want to mention that he also wrote the theme song for The Tonight Show, starring Johnny Carson, and one of Tom Jones' biggest hits called She's a Lady. He's just turned 85, so let's enjoy a track from him, and this is Lonely Boy, Paul Anka.

And that was Paul Anka. So we opened and closed the bracket with Paul Anka there. That was Diana. And we opened, of course, with Lonely Boy, both of which were big hits for him. And I have another track of his that I'll play in the second hour of reminiscing today. Rubber Ball from Bobby V. And we had the Chiffons with He's So Fine. Up next, we have Kate Bush. Kate, born on the 30th of July back in 1958, English singer, songwriter, musician, dancer and record producer. Noted for her, can we say, eclectic style, unconventional lyrics and very innovative dance performances. She was born in Bexley Heath, Kent, in England, and she began writing songs when she was just 11. And at the age of 19, she topped the US singles charts for 4 weeks with her debut single, Wuthering Heights. And since then, she's been producing a huge range of hits, including the top 10 hits, The Man with the Child in His Eyes, Babushka, and let's enjoy The Man with the Child in His Eyes, Kate Bush, and happy birthday to you.

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The wonderful Glenn Shorrock there and Dream Lover. Before that, we had Beeb Birdles and Graham Goble. Isn't it ironical? Played two tracks, they all members of the Little River Band, with a track called I'm Coming Home. That was from 1978. And Dream Lover from 1979 for Glenn Shorrock. Anne Murray and that beautiful track called You Needed Me. And we opened, of course, with birthday girl Kate Bush, the man with the child in his eyes. Up next, we have Tony Bennett. Tony, excuse me, was born on the 3rd of August back in 1926. Anthony Dominic Benedetto, known professionally, of course, as Tony Bennett, American jazz and traditional pop singer. He's received many accolades, including 20 Grammy Awards, a Lifetime Achievement Award, and two Primetime Emmy Awards, etc., etc. He founded the Frank Sinatra School of Arts in Queens, New York, along with Exploring the Arts, a non-profit arts education program. He has sold more than 50 million records worldwide and earned a star on the Hollywood Hall of Fame. He passed away in July of 2023, aged 96. But let's enjoy this track, and it's from an album called The Legendary Crooners, and the track, Young and Warm and Wonderful.

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For my drinks and tips. But most of the time I spend behind these county bars. 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
2: And welcome back to our program, Reminiscing. Current temperature outside is 12 degrees and we have had a wee shower there. Heading for a top, well, that is our top for today. For tomorrow, a cloudy day and 13 degrees, and Wednesday, ditto and 12 degrees. The next fine day should be Friday, with rain returning on the weekend. Hope you enjoyed our little bit of a musical interview interlude, as well as Singing the Blues from Guy Mitchell, Stairway to Heaven, Neil Sedaka, and Mr. Bojangles there, the wonderful Sammy Davis Jr. It's 17 minutes past one, and coming up after my program today, we have Let the Bands Play with Gordon McKenzie. From three, Rock and Roll with Susan, and from six, Mondays, Unwind with Nuccia. Said she. Coming up next in our program today, we have Gina G, who had a birthday on the 3rd of August, which is today. She has just turned 56 years of age. An Australian former singer, most notable for her song called Ooh Ah, Just a Little Bit, and with which she represented the United Kingdom in the Eurovision Song Contest back in 1996. The song reached number one in the UK singles chart and reached the US top 10 in 1997. In 1998, she received a nomination at the 40th Annual Grammy Awards for the Best Dance Recording for the song. But she has had a number of songs that we've enjoyed. I'm just going to grab one here. This is from an album called Australia 2000. And this song from Gina G is that particular song called Just a Little Bit. And if you just bear with me a sec while I pop it in at 19 minutes past one, here we go with this lovely bit of song called Just a Little Bit. And, yeah, it is a little bit on the comedic side. Here we go.

0: Hi, Phyllis. Gee, your garden looks nice. Wish mine was like this.
1: Well, Jean, have you heard of KLM Concreting and Soil Yard in Golf Course Road?
0: Yes, I have. But they only do driveways and other professional jobs, don't they?
1: No, they also have landscaping materials, bobcat and backhoe, excavator and truck hire.
0: Really?
1: And that's not all. They will clean up your block, pools, and they also do concrete removal.
0: Gee, they do all of that. I knew they had garden supplies, but all this as well.
1: Yes, they are very professional and have very affordable rates. In fact, they have the best prices in town and the largest range of landscaping material in stock. Kevin says, one call, we do it all.
0: Okay, have you got his number?
1: Yes, it's 53825002 plus their mobile 043 882 0269.
0: Well, thanks for that, Phyllis. I know what we'll do. Hop on my bike. Let's go out there and have a look around.
1: Yeah, let's do that. It's 140 Golf Course Road, Haven. Hey, Jean, do you know they had the largest plant nursery in Horsham? KLM are proud sponsors of Triple H 96.5 FM.

I love the music I grew up with, 60s through to the 80s. Join me on Triple H, 12 till 2, Mondays, to take a trip down memory lane. And sometimes a little bit of the 90s there as well. But, yeah, thank you. Trev, I'm sure it was you that was trying to call me. I sustained myself and yelled back, hello, hello, hello, a million times. But I did have to hang up in the end. That was Outback Club, of course, Lee Kernaghan. Girls' Night Out with Gina Jeffries. Mouth from Meryl Bainbridge and our birthday girl, Gina G, with Just a Little Bit. It's 25 minutes to 2 on this Monday, the 3rd of August for 2026. Hope you're enjoying the program. And I've got a track for you as well from one of our birthday folk, his name, Paul Anker. Paul was born on the 30th of July back in 1941. So let's enjoy a track from him. And this is one that did hit the charts back in the 70s. Oh, sorry, I'm telling lies. Back in the late 80s, and it's called You're Having My Baby.

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Jeff once again. 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
1: To our program this afternoon, Reminiscing. It's Di here with you. Great to have your company as always. And I hope you enjoyed our couple of tracks there. When Will I See You Again? That was the 3 Degrees and You're Having My Baby from Birthday Ball Boy, Paul Anka. It's 13 minutes to 2. Don't forget, coming after my program today, we have Let the Bands Play with Gordon McKenzie. From 3, Rock and Roll with Susan. And from 6, great to have Nooch on board with Monday's Unwind.

sweet dreams. Sweet dreams to dream a little dream of me. That was Mama Cass before the Mamas and the Papas. I left my heart in San Francisco. Birthday boy Tony Bennett. And I hope you enjoyed the program today. Trev, I'm sorry I didn't get to catch up with you on the phone. A reminder that our phone calls now are edited, and there's a reminder on the phone when you ring in to be respectful of our presenters. And so that just about takes me out. I'll be back with you on Friday between 9 and noon for our Community Matters program. Can I just say that the stage show Bluey's Big Play is coming to town on the 4th and 5th of August, which is tomorrow and Wednesday, at the Horsham Town Hall. All you need to do to book is log on to allthews.horshamtownhall.com.au. And I have to say, that is one of the most enjoyable experiences that I've had with my elder granddaughter, because she loved Bluey when she was little, and we still enjoy it now. We laugh about what was on and all of those sorts of things. Well, as I said, from me to you, it's bye for now. And as Heather always says, if you meet someone without a smile, please give them one of yours. And to take us out, I've got a lovely little album here called Memories Are Made of This from the 60s. So I thought I'd go out with a couple of songs that I really enjoy, which is starting off with Feeling Groovy, the 59th Street Bridge song, and also Good Vibrations. So from me to you, bye for now. Take care.

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Yes, hello, band fans. I'm Murray McInerney, and it's good to be with you again, and I hope you're all well. This is Let the Bands Play, Australia's top band parade, which is brought to you from the studios of 3CR in Melbourne, Australia. It's broadcast throughout the nation via the internet, distributed by the Community Radio Network, and also heard on digital radio in the Melbourne metropolitan area. And now we'll hear the magnificent band of the Coldstream Guards playing Marche Militaire La Ronde. This was based on a composition by the famous French operatic composer Charles Gounod, best known for his opera Faust.

Isn't that wonderful music? The Marche Militaire La Ronde, played by the Band of the Coldstream Guards. Now, when it comes to classical music composers, they don't come much better than Mozart, unless you prefer Beethoven, which you should, I suppose. And we'll hear the Grimthorpe Colliery Band play Mozart's Rondo alla Turca, which is the third movement of his piano sonata number 11.

The beautiful Rondo alla Turca by Mozart, played by the Grimthorpe Colliery Band. Returning to the Band of the Coldstream Guards, here's the splendid Andalusian Fresco.

The Band of the Coldstream Guards with Andalusian Fresco. The music was composed by Manuel de Falla, who has a claim to being Spain's greatest composer of the 20th century. Now, band fans, it's time for the popular, official Sousa spot. John Philip Sousa's New Mexico is played by the Eastman Wind Ensemble, conducted by Frederick Fennell. Sousa wrote it in 1928 for the governor and people of New Mexico, and the music evokes elements representing the Native Americans, the cavalry, the Spanish and the Mexicans, or so I'm told, because I'm not sure that we here in Australia would know many of those musical elements. Anyway, let's enjoy it.

Wasn't that a grand piece of music? New Mexico by John Philip Sousa was played by the Eastman Wind Ensemble, conducted by Frederick Fennell. The band of the Coldstream Guards will now play the George and Ira Gershwin composition Strike Up the Band. It was written for the unsuccessful 1927 musical Strike Up the Band, where it formed part of a satire on war and militaristic music. Goodness me, I can't imagine anything by George and Ira Gershwin being unsuccessful, but there you go.

Strike Up the Band, played by the Band of the Coldstream Guards. That's good music, Gershwin music. You're listening to Let the Bands Play, and I'm Murray McInerney, and I hope the music is to your liking. I'm enjoying it. Now, the Corps of the Royal Engineers Chatham again to play the Clarinet Escapade. It's a lively composition by the American Russell Ward.

And that was the Clarinet Escapade, played by the Corps of the Royal Engineers, Chatham. Next is a concert piece called Diversion. It was written by the American Claire Grundemann. It's played by the Band and Corps of Drums, 1st Battalion, the Loyal Regiment, North Lancashire. Now, that's quite a mouthful. So it's no wonder that they're usually just referred to as the Loyals.

And that was Claire Grundman's Diversion, played by the Loyals of North Lancashire. I'm Murray McInerney presenting Let the Bands Play from the studios of 3CR in Smith Street, Fitzroy. This program is broadcast throughout the nation via the internet. It's distributed by the Community Radio Network and also heard on digital radio in the Melbourne metropolitan area. I hope you're enjoying the band music, and there's lots more still to come. Our next track features the Corps of the Royal Engineers Chatham again. It plays an arrangement of some beloved Franz Lehár tunes taken from his operettas, The Merry Widow, Gold and Silver, and The Count of Luxembourg.

That was Waltzing with Leha, played by the Corps of the Royal Engineers, Chatham. Didn't Franz Leha write beautiful music? You could dance all the way through that, those of you that can dance. The Loyals of North Lancashire return now to play a slow march, Dover Castle.

Dover Castle, played by the Loyals of North Yorkshire. For our regular sacred music spot today, I've got a magnificent performance of The Deer's Cry. This is performed by Rita Connolly with the Curtlestown Choir, directed by Evelyn Deasy, accompanied by Sean Davey on pedal harmonium, Jerry O'Byrne, Matthew Manning, Moya O'Grady and David O'Doherty. They all sound Irish. Sean Davey adapted the words of a prayer known as St. Patrick's Breastplate, a prayer for the protection of travellers attributed to St. Patrick. It's also used by exorcists in the deliverance of those afflicted by evil spirits, which I hope is none of us.

Absolutely beautiful. Don't you love it? The Deer's Cry, sung by Rita Connolly with the Kirtlestown Choir. Back with the band and corps of drums, 1st Battalion, the Loyal Regiment of North Lancashire, known as the Loyals, and it plays Henry Mancini's Swing March.

That was the Swing March played by the Loyals. I'll finish with the Grimthorpe Cavalry Band. It'll play the overture from Giuseppe Verdi's opera The Force of Destiny. Now that's music with deep dignity. I'm Murray McInerney and I'll bid you goodbye with this track. And I hope that you've enjoyed the band music tonight. And I'll look forward to being with you again next week.

Good afternoon. My name is Susan Thorogood and welcome to the Rock and Roll Show on Triple H 96.5 FM, the Horsham and District Community Radio. The time now is 8 minutes past three. I go to six and then we have Mondays Unwind with Nutch from 6 to 8 p.m. Well, that song, Here We Are with Gloria Estefan. The next song is Fool Again with Westlife.

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0: That was Billy Ocean with Suddenly. The next song, If the House is Rockin', with Rodney Vincent.
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Well, those songs were Judy, Judy, Judy with Johnny Tillotson, Maybe Baby with Buddy Holly, I'm Gonna Be Strong with Gene Pitney. The next song is Losing My Religion with R.E.M.

That was Big Bad John with Knocking on Heaven's Door. Thanks, Jeff, for your call. Very nice to hear from you. And here's a song for Jeff. Enjoy Kiss Me with Sixpence, None the Richer.

The time now is 4 minutes to four, and at 4 o'clock we have the national radio news. Well, that song, Tell Laura I Love Her, with Flamingo. The next song is Perfect, with Fairground Attraction.

Good afternoon. My name is Susan Thorogood, and welcome back to the Rock and Roll Show on Triple H 96.5 FM, the Horsham and District Community Radio. The time now is 7 minutes past four. I go to six, and then we have Monday's Wine with Nooch from 6 to 8 p.m. Well, the song Do You Know with Enrique Iglesias. The next song is Carroll County Accident with Bobby and Laurie.

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That was Michael Bolton, When a Man Loves a Woman. The next song I'm about to play is Ginger Man with Brian Cadd, but before I play that one, I read out the Triple H community notice. Return of the hit theatre show, Bluey's Play, Bluey's Big Play, the stage show, on the 4th and 5th of August at the Horsham Town Hall. We have horshamtownhall.com.au. That is Bluey's Big Play. The next song, Ginger Man with Brian Cadd. Let's enjoy.

That was Creedence Clearwater Revival with Proud Mary. And thanks to Zoe for your call. Very nice to hear from you. And Princess wants a sound. Meow, meow. Hey, there's hello to Princess. She's listening near the radio of Triple H 96.5 FM. So to Graham, Zoe and Princess, I have this song for you. Enjoy Runaway with Del Shannon.

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Well, those songs were Yesterday Once More with the Carpenters, People Like Us with Lee Kernaghan, You Keep Me Hanging On with Human Nature, the next song, Another Saturday Night with James Blundell.

The time now is 7 minutes to five, and at 5 o'clock we have the National Radio News. Well, that song, The Way You Make Me Feel, with Michael Jackson. The next song is Born to Try, with Delta Goodrum.

Welcome back to Triple H 96.5 FM, the Horsham and District Community Radio. The time now is 7 minutes past five. I go to six, and then we have Monday's Unwind with Nooch from 6 to 8 p.m. Well, that song was Bless You with Tony Orlando. The next song is Sacrifice with Elton John. Let's enjoy.

The time now is 28 minutes past 5, and you're listening to Triple H 96.5 FM. Well, there's always was Hole Again with Atomic Kitten, Cupid with Johnny Nash, What Can I Do with the Cause? The next song is Sometimes with Britney Spears.

myself shout out the window. Not really talking to anyone.

The time now is 5 minutes to six, and at 6 o'clock we have Monday's Unwind with Nooch from 6 to 8 p.m. Anyway, thank you for the pleasure of your company. Hope you have a wonderful week, and I'll catch you on Friday between 3 and 5:30 with Magical Moments. So let's enjoy Through the Eyes of Love with Bobby and Laurie. And bye-bye for now.

And taking us into Monday's Unwind was Mountain by Chocolate Starfish. That was actually our first request for the night, Tim, who's listening all the way from Albury. And you might be asking, how can someone be listening to a radio station from Horsham all the way from Albury? Well, I'll tell you how. That's a really good question. 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Take us with you wherever you go, no matter where in the world you live. You can listen to us at any time. So that was taking us in to Monday's Unwind, Mountain by Chocolate Starfish. We already have quite a few requests happening. There's another one going out to Deb. Now, Deb is all the way over in Burrellin in New South Wales. Deb, I know I always play, there's a couple of good old artists I play for you. Here's an old classic song that was originally sung by a legend and now sung by another true legend. It's All Shook Up by Susie Quattro.

And you're tuned into Triple H. You're listening to Mondays Unwind. I'm here until 8 o'clock tonight with some great music. We'll be hearing a little bit from Talking Heads, The Cars, Robert Palmer, Kim Wilde, Boomtown Rats, and when was the last time you heard a 10cc song? You know, you might not, some of you might not even be old enough to even know who 10cc is. So I'm going to be playing a little bit of that over between now and 8 o'clock. Up next, we have got one going out to Phil. So Phil is, he's over in, I have just got a mind blank. Phil's over in Ballarat and he has requested a Eurogliders song. So this one is going out to you.

and you're tuned in to Triple H, listening to Monday's Unwind. We've got another song going out to someone who's also listening through the Community Radio Plus app. This one's going out to Pete. So Pete is over in Melbourne somewhere. I'm not sure exactly where. He could be anywhere right now. So he's listening. He's let me know he's tuned in. This one's going out to you. It's Simply Irresistible by Robert Palmer.

And it's that time when we have a look at what celebrities had a birthday today. James Hetfield, he's 63 today. He's the co-founder of the Grammy Award-winning heavy metal band Metallica, who was named the 8th greatest metal guitarist by Joel McIver in 2009. His favourite band growing up was Aerosmith, from whom he drew inspiration to learn the guitar. He learned how to play guitar, bass and piano. He observed his mother die of cancer without medicine when he was 16 because of her strong belief in Christian Science, an event that inspired the Metallica song, The God That Failed. Landry Bender, he's 26 today. He's the actor who appeared on Disney's popular TV series Crash and Bernstein playing Cleo. She was also cast as Sid on the series Best Friends Whenever and as Rocky on Netflix's Fuller House. Michael Ealy, he's 53 today. He's the actor who had his breakthrough role in the 2002 film Barbershop. His other hit films include Their Eyes Were Watching God, 7 Pounds and Too Fast, Too Furious. Lisa Ann Walter, she's 63 today. She's a stand-up comedian who went into acting by creating and starring in her own sitcom and guest starred in several films. These also included Bruce Almighty and the 1998 remake The Parent Trap. Isaiah Washington, 63 today. He's the actor for best known for his role on the television show Grey's Anatomy and for being a go-to guy for Spike Lee. In 2014, he played Chancellor Theonelis Jaha on the CWA series The 100. He was dismissed from the cast of Grey's Anatomy following his fight with actor Patrick Dempsey, during which he used a homophobic slur. Tony Bennett, he would have been 100 today. Now, he's the singer known for his renditions of show tunes, jazz and popular songs like I Left My Heart in San Francisco and Rags to Riches. He dropped out of school as a copy boy in order to help support his family, and he was painting and music student at New York School of Industrial Art. He founded the Frank Sinatra School of Arts. And Stephen Berkoff is 89 today, the English actor who played the villain in many films, including Rambo First Blood Part 2. And Melissa Pansayo, American actress, best known for her recurring roles in Army Wives, Teen Wolf and The Walking Dead. So that's who's celebrating a birthday today. If you're having a birthday today, on behalf of all of us here at Triple H, I'd like to wish you a very happy birthday and hope you're having a fantastic day. Happy birthday.

and you're tuned in to Triple H. You're listening to Monday's Unwind. That last song with a nice piece of sax in it was Tender Years by John Cafferty. Now, up next, we've got one going out to one very important person. The boss has called. Yes, our station president has called just to let me know that she's listening. So I'm going to put one out to her. Jean, this is for you. I know you wanted something a bit mellow, but you know what? You are just going to keep kicking your heels up. And I know this one will bring back some fond memories for you. It's one by Shania Twain. Whose bed have your boots been under?

What a great song. That was Cool World by Mondo Rock. Now, the lead singer of Mondo Rock, Ross Wilson, for those who live in Horsham or would like to come to Horsham, he's going to be here playing at the Town Hall in November. I know I've got tickets and so have a few of my friends, so you better get in there if you want to go and see him live. Before that was Road to Nowhere by Talking Heads. Up next, we have got one going out to Stu. Stu's over in Barellan. That's over 6 hours drive away, so he is smart. He's listening through the Community Radio Plus app. And this one's something a little bit different to what I normally play for Stu. It's one by Pat Benatar, Shadows of the Night.

And how long has it been since you heard that one? That was Rubber Bullets by 10cc. You're tuned into Triple H. I'm here until 8 o'clock to entertain you tonight. Now, we've got another one going out to Brett. Brett's over around the other side of Melbourne. And so I hope you like this one, Brett. I know you listen to me every time I'm on air. So I've got for you On My Way by The Proclaimers.

And it's that time when we have a look at what happened on this day in history. Not a lot actually really happened that's worth mentioning, but the English actor who played the villain in... No, that is not what happened on this day in history. Let's have a look, maybe if I go to the right page, yeah? In 2011, that is not right either. 1492, here we are. 1492, Christopher Columbus with Juan de la Cosa as a second in command. They set sail for their first voyage with three ships, Santa Maria, Pinta and Nina, from Palos de la Frontera, Spain, for the Indies. In 1914, Germany invades Belgium and declared war on France, and this began World War I. And in 1966, South African government banned records by the Beatles. Imagine that. That is all that happened on this day in history. It was so small it even took me a while to find it in my notes here. So there you go. On this day, that's what went on.

and you're tuned into Triple H. You're listening to Monday's Unwind, and we are certainly winding down. I'm only here until 8 o'clock. We've got 17 minutes left to go, but we've still got a few things just to pack into that 17 minutes. We have another one going out to Deb. Now, Deb and I go way back. Very way back. We could certainly tell some stories about each other, but we're not doing that on air tonight. Certainly not. But Deb, I know that you like this band as well, so I'm going to throw this one in for you. It's one by ABBA. It's Waterloo.

Now, some of you may remember a while back I used to do a segment where we'd go for a bit of a walk down into the dungeon because we've got a vault down there, as well as a cat and some other spooky characters. And I'd pull the song out of the vault, and then the vault started to get renovated, so we had to stop going down to the dungeon. The cat was still being fed, though. The cat was very well looked after. Well, we're bringing the dungeon back. So come for a walk with me. And I'm not sure if we've still got the same characters there. But, yeah, there's our little pussycat, you know, gets fed every day. We give him a bit of milk every now and again. There's our resident werewolf still over there in the corner. Fairly quiet. I think the werewolf may have scared them away. We've gotten rid of quite a few ghosts, but what's that there? What's... Oh, my goodness. Now, you've been here before, haven't you? Yeah, you have. We've got King Kong now. Yeah, he's managed to squeeze in. He's going to give me a hand with the vault. Yeah, okay. All right. You're keen to get in there, aren't you, King Kong? Yeah, we're going to get in there. He's going to help me scare some of these creepies away that come out of the vault. So, okay, give me a hand with this door, though, will you? Make yourself useful. It's a really heavy door. Right, here come the ghouls. Here they come. Yep, duck, you get that one. I'll get this one over there. Yep, we're winning. Here comes. I can see this song coming. It's a beauty.

What a great song. That was Spirit in the Sky by Norman Greenbaum. I'm back in the studio now, the nice warm studio. That dungeon gets a little bit dank and dark and cold. So we've got one going out to Tim. So Tim's over in Aubrey and he's listening away. Tim's a bit of a veteran. He's a bit of a sidekick over there for one of my mates that does community radio as well. So, Tim, I know you wanted Pseudo Echo, so here it is. I've got Love and Adventure for you.

And that is it for me tonight. Thank you so much for your company. Thank you so much for your messages. And thank you even to the one who popped in to visit on his way through. Loved it all. To take me out tonight, I have got See You Again by Miley Cyrus. Catch you on the first Monday of next month. In the meantime, stay safe and come back with me.

0: today's show, we've got Lucky Star, Helen Shapiro, Cliff Richard, and Claude King.
1: And let's begin today's show at number 68 on the Australian National Charts this week on the 4th of August 1962. Here's Jerry Butler with his version of the song from the film Breakfast at Tiffany's, Moon River.

0: That's American singer Jerry Butler with his version of the song Moon River at number 68 on the Australian National Charts this week on the 4th of August 1962. And that single had peaked at number 7 in January that year. His version was a massive success here in Australia, spending 45 weeks in the Australian charts. Known as the Iceman, Jerry Butler achieved a major solo hit with his 1961 rendition of Moon River, released simultaneously with Henry Mancini's orchestral version. Butler's soulful take peaked at number 11 on the Billboard Hot 100 in the US, notably reaching the charts up a tier 2 weeks before Mancini's own recording did.
1: You're listening to It's Time, the show where we look at the best of the Australian national charts between the 60s and the 90s, using the Kent Music Report, the Australian Music Report, and the ARIA charts. Today we're looking at the best of the charts from this week in 1962.
0: And holding steady at number 54 on the Australian national charts this week on the 4th of August 1962 was Elvis Presley with Good Luck Charm.

0: Good Luck Charm by Elvis Presley at number 54 on the Australian National Charts this week on the 4th of August 1962. And that single had spent 6 weeks at number one between April and May that year. Recorded in Nashville in 1961, Good Luck Charm was a massive global hit for Elvis Presley. The track reached number one on the Billboard Hot 100 in April 1962 and topped the UK singles chart for 5 weeks the same year. This success completed Presley's second hat-trick of consecutive chart toppers in the UK. The song is notable for its polished Nashville sound, featuring the smooth backing vocals of the Jordanaires. The single was eventually certified platinum by the Recording Industry Association of America in 1992, reflecting its enduring commercial legacy.
1: Falling down the charts from number 31 to number 50 this week on the 4th of August 1962 was Lucky Star and I've Been Everywhere.

0: I'm the fella who's been everywhere, man. I've been everywhere, man. Across the deserts, bare man. I've breathed the mountain air, man. Of travel, I've had my share, man. I've been everywhere.
1: Yeah, I know that, but have you been to...

0: Okay, mate, you've been every place except one, and you don't need my help to get there.
1: That's Lucky Star, and I've been everywhere at number 50 in the Australian singles chart this week on the 4th of August 1962. And that single had peaked at number one for 2 weeks in May earlier that year. Written in 1959 by Australian country singer Jeff Mack, I've Been Everywhere became an iconic novelty hit, characterised by its rapid-fire delivery of place names. Popularised in Australia by Lucky Star, the original lyrics featured a sprawling list of local towns from Wollongong to Oodnadatta. The song's clever structure made it a global template for localisation. Star himself released an EP featuring versions tailored for the UK, US and New Zealand. In 1962, Hank Snow took a North American version to the top of the US country charts, while Johnny Cash famously covered it in 1996. Despite these variations, the Australian original remains a cultural staple, celebrated for its tongue-twisting verses and celebration of the travelling swagman spirit.
2: And falling down the Australian national charts this week on the 4th of August 1962, from number 25 to number 38, was Frankie Davidson with the Sapphires and Have You Ever Been to See King's Cross?

0: That's Frankie Davidson with the Sapphires. And have you ever been to see King's Cross at number 38 on the Australian National Charts this week on the 4th of August 1962? And that single had peaked at number 4 in June that year. A pioneer of Australian rock and roll comedy, Frankie Davidson found one of his greatest successes with the 1962 hit that you just heard. Backed by the Sapphires, a different group to the Aboriginal trio that entertained troops in Vietnam, the track is a humorous ditty delivered at breakneck speed in distinct Australian vernacular. Born in Melbourne, Davidson's career spanned decades across television and music. Following his 1960s chart successes, he became a familiar face on Australian dramas like Matlock Police, and later appeared in the film Muriel's Wedding.
1: We've already heard a version of this earlier in the show, but at number 36 in the Australian Singles Chart this week, on the 4th of August 1962, was an instrumental version. Here's Henry Mancini, his orchestra and chorus, with Moon River.

0: That's Henry Mancini, his orchestra and chorus with Moon River at number 36 in the Australian Singles Chart this week on the 4th of August 1962. And that single had peaked at number 6 in May earlier that year. As with the vocal version by Jerry Butler that we heard earlier, it also spent 45 weeks in the Singles Chart. Composed by Henry Mancini with lyrics by Johnny Mercer, Moon River is a cornerstone of cinematic history. Originally performed by Audrey Hepburn in the 1961 film Breakfast at Tiffany's, the ballad won the Academy Award for Best Original Song and swept the 1962 Grammys. Despite its legendary status today, a Paramount executive nearly cut the song from the film after a tepid preview. The song only remained because of Hepburn's fierce intervention. She reportedly told executives it would be removed only over my dead body.
1: Holding steady at number 35 on the Australian National Charts this week on the 4th of August 1962 was British singer Helen Shapiro and Let's Talk About Love.

0: That's Let's Talk About Love by Helen Shapiro at number 35 on the Australian National Charts this week on the 4th of August 1962. And that single had peaked at number 31 here in Australia 3 weeks earlier. At just 14 years old, Helen Shapiro became a British pop phenomenon, possessed of a deep, mature voice that earned her the schoolyard nickname Foghorn. By 1961, she was the youngest female artist to top the UK charts, scoring back-to-back number ones with Do You Know and the million-selling Walking Back to Happiness, a track she initially nearly rejected for being too corny. Her early success was so immense that by 1963, she was the headlining act on a national tour where the Beatles served as her supporting band. During that tour, John Lennon and Paul McCartney actually wrote the song Misery specifically for her, though her producer famously turned it down before she even had the chance to hear it.
1: Falling down the charts, 2 places from number 21 to number 23 this week, on the 4th of August 1962, was Burt Kenford and his orchestra with That Happy Feeling.

0: Bradford and his orchestra there with That Happy Feeling at number 23 in the Australian Singles Chart this week on the 4th of August 1962. And that single had peaked at number 2 in the Australian Singles Chart 2 weeks earlier. Originally composed by Ghanaian musician Guy Warren in 1956 as an African's prayer, this upbeat instrumental became a global staple under the title That Happy Feeling. Recorded by Burt Camfort and his orchestra in March 1962, the track was a pioneer in blending European pop with South African musical elements. Its distinctive arrangement, featuring a flute and marimba melody, brass arpeggios and a full string section, helped it transcend its number 67 peak on the Billboard Hot 100 in the United States to become a popular song on the radio.
1: Rising up the Australian national charts this week on the 4th of August 1962, from number 33 to number 19 was Neil Sedaka with Breaking Up Is Hard to Do.

0: That's Neil Sedaka and Breaking Up Is Hard To Do, peaking at number 19 on the Australian national charts this week on the 4th of August 1962, here in Australia. The song is a rare example of a track that became a massive hit for the same artist in two completely different arrangements. Co-written with Howard Greenfield, the original 1962 version is 2 minutes and 16 seconds of pure pop magic, famous for its iconic scat intro. Sedaka revealed that the doobie-doo down down refrain was actually a placeholder born from the duo's inability to find the right lyrics. A happy accident they liked so much that they kept it as the song's hook. The song made number one on the Billboard Hot 100 in August 1962 and became a global success, even leading to Sedaka to record an Italian version entitled Tu Non Lo Sai.
1: Let's take a look at the news headlines for August 1962. On the 5th of August, Marilyn Monroe was found dead early today at her Hollywood bungalow, lying in bed and clutching a telephone receiver with an empty bottle of sleeping pills nearby. She had spent yesterday alone calling her doctor, Dr. Ralph Greenson, about sleeping problems and saying goodnight to her housekeeper around 8 p.m. Monroe, born Norma Jean Baker, overcame a troubled childhood to become a major movie star, appearing in iconic films such as Gentlemen Prefer Blondes and Some Like It Hot. She was married three times, including to baseball star Joe DiMaggio and playwright Arthur Miller. In a recent Life magazine interview, she spoke of the pressures of fame, saying, "Everybody is always tugging at you. They would all like a sort of a chunk of you." On the 10th of August, city officials in Albany, Georgia, today released Dr. Martin Luther King and the Reverend Ralph Abernathy after several weeks in jail. The two had been arrested for leading anti-segregation marches to City Hall, seeking meetings with officials that had been promised and repeatedly postponed. When told the mayor was unavailable, Abernathy said, "Then we'll just pray until they are fit to see us." Police moved in and arrested 28 protesters for causing a disturbance. This was the third time since January that King and Abernathy had been jailed. And finally, on the 20th of August, 5,000 angry West Berliners marched near the Berlin Wall at midnight yesterday, protesting the shooting of an 18-year-old who was shot in the back while trying to escape from East Germany over the Berlin Wall and bled to death as East German guards looked on. The West German police could do little but throw him bandages as he cried for help. Today marks the first anniversary of the so-called Wall of Shame. Wooden crosses now mark the spot where he died, kept with flowers and bearing the words, "We accuse." Further protests are expected throughout the day.
0: And falling down the Australian national charts this week on the 4th of August 1962, one place from number 13 back to number 14, was Australian artist Rob E.G. with Si Signor, I Think.

0: I think.
1: Australian artist Rob E.G. with Si Señor, I Think, at number 14 on the Australian National Charts this week on the 4th of August 1962. And that single had peaked at number 2 here in Australia in June that year. A standout figure in the early Australian music scene, Robert George Porter, performing under the stage name Rob E.G., became a household name through his mastery of the lap steel guitar. Despite suffering severe spinal injuries in a 1961 car accident, he adapted his playing style to continue recording, soon scoring a major number one hit in Sydney in 1962 with the song you just heard. He was a regular on the iconic TV show Bandstand, and his unique sound bridged the gap between traditional country twang and modern pop rock.
2: 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Today, we're looking at the best of the charts from this week in 1962.
1: Falling down the Australian national charts this week on the 4th of August 1962, from number 10 back to number 12, were the Joy Boys and a tribute to a train, Southern Roarer.

0: That's the Joy Boys and their hit Southern Roarer at number 12 on the Australian National Charts this week on the 4th of August 1962. That single had peaked at number 6 here in Australia 2 weeks earlier. The track was a top 10 hit that celebrated the launch of the train, the Southern Aurora, which was an iconic overnight express passenger train that debuted in April 1962. Marking a major milestone in Australian transit by providing the first seamless all-sleeper service between Sydney and Melbourne without a break of gauge at Albury on the New South Wales-Victorian border. The song's rhythmic driving energy mirrored the prestige of the stainless steel rolling hotel it was named after. While the train itself became a symbol of mid-century luxury, it also carried a somber history following the 1969 Violet Town Railway disaster.
1: At number 11 this week on the Australian Singles Chart on the 4th of August 1962 was Cliff Richard and the Shadows with The Young Ones.

0: That's Cliff Richard and the Shadows at number 11 in the Australian singles chart this week on the 4th of August 1962 with The Young Ones. And that single went on to peak at number 6 on the Australian singles chart 2 weeks later. A cultural milestone in the UK of the early 1960s, The Young Ones served as the title track for Cliff Richard's first major musical film. Written by the songwriting duo Sid Tepper and Roy C. Bennett, the single arrived in January 1962 with massive anticipation, boasting advance orders of over 500,000 copies. It made history by debuting at number one on the UK singles chart, the first British record to achieve a straight to the top entry since 1960. The song held the top spot for 6 weeks and eventually sold over 2.6 million copies worldwide. While Richard had appeared in films previously, this production at Elstree Studios near London launched a string of successful musicals, including Summer Holiday and Wonderful Life. Accompanied by The Shadows, Richard's performance of the title track became a definitive anthem of the era, later inspiring the title of the iconic 1980s BBC sitcom.
1: Falling down the Australian national charts this week on the 4th of August 1962 from number 9 back to number 10 was David Rose and his orchestra and The Stripper.

0: Number 10 on the Australian National Charts this week on the 4th of August 1962. That's David Rose and his orchestra with The Stripper. And that single had peaked at number 8 here in Australia 2 weeks earlier. The song was first recorded in 1958, but not released until 4 years later. The song became an accidental sensation, making number 1 on the Billboard Hot 100 in July 1962. And it went on to become a gold record and ranked as one of the top 5 songs of the year. The track's legacy is defined by its frequent use in comedy and film. It became a staple for British legends Morecambe and Wise in their famous breakfast sketch and was used for various irreverent gags by the Monty Python troupe.
1: You're listening to It's Time, the show where we look at the best of the Australian national charts between the 60s and the 90s, using the Kent Music Report, the Australian Music Report, and the ARIA charts. Today we're looking at the best of the charts from this week in 1962.
0: And falling off the number one position back to number two this week on the 4th of August 1962 was Tony Fisher with West of the Wall.
2: West!

0: That's American singer Tony Fisher with West of the Wall at number 2 on the Australian National Charts this week on the 4th of August 1962. That single had spent 2 weeks at number 1 for the past 2 weeks. The song made the charts in 1962 as a direct reflection of the heightening Cold War. The song's lyrics capture the sadness of lovers separated by the Berlin Wall, a barrier that had been constructed just 1 year prior and would not fall for another 27 years. While the track was a top 40 hit in the US, making number 37 on the Billboard Hot 100 in July 1962, it found its greatest audience here in Australia, where it made number 1 for 2 weeks. Musically, the song's melody and arrangement were actually recycled from Tony Fisher's earlier 1961 B-side, Tut Tut Amore, though the new lyrics gave the production a timely political resonance.
1: And finally, let's take a look at the top 10 singles of the week for this week on the 4th of August 1962. At number 10, we had The Stripper by David Rose and his orchestra. At number 9, The Man Who Shot Liberty Valance by Gene Pitney. At number 8, Come Outside by Mike Sahn featuring Wendy Richard. At number 7, Get a Little Dirt on Your Hands by The Deltones. And number 6, Speedy Gonzales by Pat Boone. And number 5, I Can't Stop Loving You by Ray Charles. At number 4, Roses Are Red, My Love by Bobby Vinton. At number 3, the double A-sided hit, Do You Want to Dance and I'm Looking Out the Window by Cliff Richard. At number 2, West of the Wall by Tony Fisher. And at number 1, a single that peaked at number 1 for 1 week only. Here's Claude King and Wolverton Mountain.
2: They say don't go

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I'll take my chances and climb that mountain, though clipped on clouds.

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Well, I'm going up on Wolverton Mountain. It's too lonesome

0: That's Claude King and Wolverton Mountain, with a song that stayed at number one for 1 week only, on the 4th of August 1962. Based on a real person named Clifton Clowers, the songwriter's uncle, Wolverton Mountain became the definitive crossover hit for Claude King in 1962. The song spent 9 weeks atop the Billboard country chart.
1: Well, that's the show for another week. Thanks go to David Kent and his website, www.australianchartbooks.com.au, for the use of his Kent Music Report and Australian Music Report charts in the show. News headlines are mostly sourced from the Chronicle of the 20th Century, published by Penguin. I'm Barry Mackay.
2: And I'm William Broome.
1: We hope that you can join us again next week when we have a look at the best of the Australian charts from this week in 1974.

Yeah, it's backtrack time now here on Aussie Music Weekly. And remember Melbourne musician Gabrielle Chilmi? Yeah, probably a name you haven't heard in a while. She burst onto the scene back in 2008 with her

to the Bohemian Beat. We will journey beyond the horizon and find the artists living on the edge, going down into the murky waters of their very existence, where these brave souls have re-emerged with art that is challenging, original, and brutal. You have tuned into the Bohemian Beat. I'm ready with you for the next hour. Today on the Bohemian Beat, we're going full slam glam. From the wild roots of spoken word to the fresh voices lighting up the northern rivers. We've got live poetry, a legendary mentor, and a whole lot of heart. But first, let's get the blood pumping.

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And then their notion, their concepts come from a higher source. So many poets are primarily inspired by the words.

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Help me to touch one person. 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Help me to plant a seed. 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We will have reawakened old skills and reimagined old values, dusted off old memories and created new ones, golden ones. We will remember the pain, the loss, the suffering and the fear, but we'll be grateful how these things have

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good morning. Yes, Tuesday morning, the 4th of August, and this is Good Morning Country. We're about to head back to the final music mix on this Tuesday morning, but before we do, let's look at the weather. This is Good Morning Country. We're about to head back to the final music mix on this Tuesday morning, but before we do, let's

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Welcome now to Country Is My Way. I'm Jean Darnell and I'm here until midday with some great country music from all over the world.

Well, good morning and welcome to Country Years My Way. I'm Jean Darnell and I'm here until midday with Country Years My Way. And I hope I can give you a nice variety of country music. If I played every song that I had wanted to play, well, I'll be here all day and I don't think you'd appreciate that. So I'm picking out what I like to throw out at you today. So, yeah. And that was Lisa McHugh there with Some Days You've Gotta Dance. And what about our weather? Telling me at one stage today before I checked, well, when I checked it earlier, that we might have had a little bit of rain, but currently at the moment it's telling me it's going to be mostly sunny. So let's hopefully that's the way it will stay. And there was rain expected a little later on, but I see that's all sorted itself out now. So today we're going to have a maximum of 13, so it's still a day of keeping yourself rugged up and warm. And yeah, enjoy the music on Triple H 96.5 FM. Okay, coming up, I've got Garth Brooks for you, and I hope you can appreciate this one.

And you were listening there to Alan Jackson, and that's a song called Look at Me. And before that, Philomena Begley with Honky Tonking, and you heard Garth Brooks with Ain't Going Down to the Sun comes up. And coming up for you, I have Amber Lawrence, and this one goes back a few years, but still got Amber Lawrence with her great talent, and I hope you appreciate and enjoy this one.

And that certainly was a blast from the past. And we're talking about the Hawking Brothers there with 18 Yellow Roses, and that came off their album that they put out, Special Edition, and it was featured quite a number of their great tracks that they had, including Wild Rover No More, and Home Ain't on the Range No More, that's that one, Catfish John. And yeah, it's an album that brings back a lot of memories, and I'm sure that you folk out there would appreciate the Hawking Brothers as well. And that's a special edition track, which was called 18 Yellow Roses. I must make mention too that with Amber Lawrence there, The Peace I Keep, it also featured Adam Harvey. And I hope you picked that out. Well, no doubt you did. You would have known the voice of Adam Harvey. This one's another Adam. This time it's Adam Brand.

And that was Emmylou Harris there, and you possibly gathered by the little bit of a pause there at the beginning and a few little crackles, that that was taken off an LP, which I managed to get onto CD. So I dragged them out this morning. Don't worry, there's a few there I've dragged out, so you might hear a few little memorabilia sounds that, yeah, a little bit different. All right, this one for you now I've got coming up for you is the Brothers Three. And you might, pardon me, you may have heard of the Brothers Three. Yeah, and they're very, very talented. They were on one of the shows on TV a few years ago as, you know, trying their talent out. But they've made a name for themselves in the country music, and, yeah, they've definitely got talent. So have a listen to the Brothers Three. And this song is simply called Massachusetts, and I love the version that they do of this. I hope you appreciate it as well.

younger version of Owen Mack there, singing with his father, Desi Mack. Great track, You, Me and Time. Coming up, there's an artist, another Irish artist, and this is Maeve Farrell, and she's singing Black Velvet Band.

I'm Kelly, the owner of Cook's Manchester & Londre at 32 Fibre Street, Horsham. 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

And you've just been listening to Heartbeat there, When You Sing. Before that, we had Melinda Snyder, My Love Is Unconditional, and Driving You Home was there with Andy Penko. And coming up next will be the news.